0: Prográmate con Urbanzón. 310-500-5344. Y tú, ¿te lo vas a perder?
1: Boy, I see it clear enough. I need you enough.
2: Please, I got a man, okay?
1: Yeah, but we never really say nothing about him. I talk about me and you now.
2: Well, he's there, so I gotta let you know, you know?
1: But let's go kick it and chill.
2: Anyway, you can't.